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1: 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We know, Casey. 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

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It's a place where I always feel like I belong. 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
1: Hey, I'm John Redick, and I want to tell you a little bit about my new song, Holding On. 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
1: 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So that's what this song is. This song is us handing over these things to God and remembering that God is holding on to us.

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I love the positive music and the positive messages. 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

0: Storm. Hi, this is Kevin from Belleville. It's nice to have on in the background for uplifting music, to know that it's something that you can have on with the kids. It's something you can have on with the grandkids now as well.
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3: If you had to ask me what's my favorite chapter in the Gospels, I would say Matthew chapter 6. Jesus teaches the Lord's Prayer. He talks about fasting and not being a hypocrite, talking about what it means to give to the poor. 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

0: 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So my hope for you as you hear this song is you're reminded by Jesus that everything's going to be all right.
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2: 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This song, Worthy of It All, puts it all in perspective.

0: when I just think of all of the great things that God has done, what he continues to do, and not just because of what he's done, but just because of who he is. He's worthy of all of our praise, all of our strength. The Bible instructs us to love him with all of our heart, soul, and mind. Why? Because he deserves nothing less. He is worthy of it all.
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It fills my soul, truly. The word of God is in these songs, and being able to hear it as often I do when I'm driving back and forth to work, and it really fills me. 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

5+ decades and counting together. 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
2: 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And you wrestle with God in that process, and there's a lot of mystery. There's a lot of grappling with what it means that God is good and that he's faithful. And the song came from that wrestle, choosing to trust that God was still in the midst of everything.

0: We don't always get answers, but we always get his presence, and that he's with us in the valleys. And so we can build an altar there knowing that God showed up and that he's always going to show up in those places for you.
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2: 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And every bad

0: 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This is Colton Dixon. Come hang out with me in Madison. So excited to be with you guys. If I get
1: down. The concert event of the summer is just about here. Colton Dixon, Sunday the 23rd at the Monona Terrace rooftop. 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
1: This is Tasha Layton, and I wrote the song Meet Me in the Valley after hearing a parent who had lost a child say, "I found myself in a deep valley, but to my surprise, God met me there." Me.

0: You know, the way out of our valleys is through. 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He'll meet us there and He'll take us through.
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1: 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Praise God.
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0: Hey guys, this is Colton Dixon. Come hang out with me in Madison. So excited to be with you guys. If I get
1: down. The concert event of the summer is just about here. Colton Dixon, Sunday the 23rd at the Monona Terrace rooftop. 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
1: This is Tasha Layton, and I wrote the song Meet Me in the Valley after hearing a parent who had lost a child say, "I found myself in a deep valley, but to my surprise, God met me there."

0: 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He'll meet us there and He'll take us through.
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1: 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We sing songs, we dance, and it's just uplifting music that shares the good word, the gospel.
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0: guys. This is Colton Dixon. Come hang out with me in Madison. So excited to be with you guys. If I get
1: down. The concert event of the summer is just about here. Colton Dixon, Sunday the 23rd at the Monona Terrace rooftop. 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
2: 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This song, Worthy of It All, puts it all in perspective.

0: when I just think of all of the great things that God has done, what he continues to do, and not just because of what he's done, but just because of who he is. He's worthy of all of our praise, all of our strength. The Bible instructs us to love him with all of our heart, soul, and mind. Why? Because he deserves nothing less. He is worthy of it all.
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0: 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Sometimes there are songs of lament and hurt, and sometimes there are songs of joy, and there's a place for both.
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1: Hey, I'm John Redick, and I want to tell you a little bit about my new song, Holding On. Praise God.
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1: 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But we still serve a God who's big enough and strong enough and able enough to be able to hold these things that we're struggling to hold. So that's what this song is. This song is us handing over these things to God and remembering that God is holding on to us.

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1: I've got so much to be thankful for. Look, I got a

You made it to Monday. Welcome to a brand new week. I'm Jordan. This is Life 102.5, and hopefully you had a great weekend. And before we get too far into the day, I want to ask you one small question. What's something you're grateful for today? I know it's Monday. We got to start the whole week over again, but think about it. It's a brand new week. So what's something you're grateful for? I'm grateful for the friends that make you feel seen and known and loved. It's like

Those people in life that never cease to amaze you because they always know how to make you feel seen and loved. I'm Jordan. This is Life 102.5. And over the weekend, I had some plans that fell through. And, you know, my brother was going to come along for the fun as well. And at the very last minute, stuff happened. Life got in the way and we weren't able to do what we were going to plan on. And so my brother looked at me and he's like, "You want to go roller skating?" And I just smiled and laughed. The roller rink was about to open. We were about a half an hour away. And we just jumped in the car and we went roller skating, just my brother and I, for the evening. And I felt so loved and seen.

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I love the positive music and positive messages. I crank the music at home every morning when I'm home alone, and I just love it. Uplifting, positive, Life 102.5.

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She shared her struggle with anxiety one morning, but she said when she turned on Life 102.5, she heard the song Still Waters. In that moment, she was reminded to give her worries to God and trust Him for the strength she needed. I'm Steve Young. 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
1: This is Tasha Layton, and I wrote the song Meet Me in the Valley after hearing a parent who had lost a child say, "I found myself in a deep valley, but to my surprise, God met me there." Meet

0: You know, the way out of our valleys is through. 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He'll meet us there and He'll take us through.
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the right song at the right time. My name is Jordan. This is Life 102.5. And Sabrina shared, a friend's daughter unexpectedly died. And on Life 102.5, the song, The Eye of the Storm, came on the radio. And it gave her hope. Here is Sabrina's right song at the right time. It's The Eye of the Storm by

A little boy decided to write a toy company because they didn't have a stuffed animal aardvark. My name is Jordan. This is Life 102.5. And Clark, he was in second grade. He had to do a school report about the unusual animal, the aardvark, which grew his enthusiasm. And he couldn't find a stuffed animal aardvark anywhere, his new favorite animal. So he decided to do something. He wrote a letter to a toy company that made stuffed animals, suggesting that they add the aardvark to their collection. He also specified that aardvarks and anteaters are different in this letter. And about 6 months later, Clark came home to a package. It was a big surprise. And in the package was a brand new stuffed aardvark, along with a letter from the toy company. The letter read, "We took your suggestion and we decided to name it Clark." I love this story because they could have just put the letter in the suggestion pile. No, they decided to make this little boy's day. And he had Clark the aardvark. Well, I-

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0: Hi, this is Kevin from Belleville. It's nice to have on in the background for uplifting music, to know that it's something that you can have on with the kids. It's something you can have on with the grandkids now as well.
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0: It's easy to feel overwhelmed before Monday even begins. Hi, I'm Jordan. You're listening to Life 102.5. And it's so easy to immediately think about the negative things, right? Or the things that feel overwhelming, like the amount of emails you might have the moment you get to work, the errands you have to run, what are you going to cook for dinner? But before Monday starts, I want to just take a second. What is something you are grateful for?
1: Kickstart my heart and take my soul to the OR, 'cause I can't find a pulse, can't find the beat.

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There's a verse in Psalm 119 that says, all your words are true. All your righteous laws are eternal. My name is Jordan. 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
1: 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Come hang out with me in Madison. So excited to be with you guys. If I get
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I'm Jordan. This is Life 102.5. 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

0: I was 14 years old and I had so many questions about following Jesus. And I was so scared to ask them. My name is Jordan. 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And I will never forget, I was going into high school at a youth conference. And I had so many questions rolling through my brain, even though I had been following Jesus since I was a little kid. And I was scared to ask those questions. And I finally had the courage to get up out of my seat. And I walked to the front of the church. And there was a woman. Her name was Katie. I'd gotten to know her a little bit. And she looked at me with a smile. There was no judgment in her eyes whatsoever. And she answered all of my questions. And that night started my relationship with the Lord. And maybe you're in the same boat too, and you have so many questions and you just don't know who to ask. And you're afraid to ask them. I want to help you with that. Text the word today to 41224.
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0: listener is asking that we would pray for healing. Would you join me in doing that? God, we pray for this listener that you would be with them, that you would heal them in their mind and emotions, and that you would give them peace, you'd give them joy, you give them clarity, God. You are with them. Help them feel that today, Lord. It's in your name we pray. Amen. Thank you for praying with me. If there's something that's been on your heart, I would love to pray for you. 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
1: I have felt the deepest loss. I have questioned if you could. And when it led me to the cross, only then I

0: 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If you've seen someone working so hard recently, I'd love to know. Yeah, we call managers and spotlight hardworking employees, letting those managers know that they're employees are doing a great job. Therefore, they're doing a great job. It's like a big pat on the back. It's so exciting to call these managers.
1: Yeah, because a compliment, it really can make someone's day. I know it's made my day before. 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

Have you ever had one of those moments where you had one very specific life skill and for about 5 minutes you felt like the smartest person in the world? Yeah, that was me this past weekend. Hey, my name is Michaela. This is Life in a 2.5. I was at my first Brewers game. It was also my first tailgate. Someone else started the charcoal grill and we were all standing around waiting for it to heat up. But it just wasn't. And so finally, I wandered over to take a look and I realized that the vents on the bottom were still closed. So the charcoal wasn't getting any air. See, when I was growing up, we always cooked on charcoal grills. So I knew this. I knew how to do this. So I opened up the vents. I got everything going. And before long, I was the one grilling the burgers. And for about 5 minutes, I felt like the grill expert. But really, I just happened to have one very specific life skill that became useful at that exact moment. Honestly, it was just so fun to enjoy the tailgate and bless the people that I was with.

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1: Hey, this is Micah Tyler with the message of my new song, Perfectly. I want to be perfect. I look around at the people next to me. I look on social media and over again, I see this perfect picture of someone's life. And I think to myself, God, when other people are brave, all I see is fear in my life. And then I remember that it's God's perfect love that casts out that fear. I remember that God has a perfect plan for my life. See, at the end of the day, when we throw up our hands and we confess the places that we fall short, that's when God's perfect love shows up and loves us perfectly.
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0: I've never left a concert saying, I regret buying tickets to that one. I've never really. I love being a part of live music, watching an artist, but really also just watching the rest of the audience enjoy the performance, enjoy worshiping together. And that's going to happen August 23rd. And it really wouldn't be complete without you. You really need to be there.
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I'm constantly inviting God to be with me wherever I am. 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
1: Your support of Life in a 2.5 is so important. 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
1: Making well with my soul. Don't let me face this loneliness alone. Making well with my soul.

0: The 6 o'clock club has been around for a long time, and we play a game.
1: We do.
0: It's called the Nearly Impossible Question. You're always invited to play. You're always invited to participate. But we have rules,
1: right? We do have rules. So no looking up the answer.
0: Right.
1: I mean, it's meant to like help you wake up in the morning and get your brain going. So don't let the internet steal your Nearly Impossible Question and answer.
0: That's right.
1: And then one guess per person.
0: One guess per person. Okay, so those are the game rules. We also have club rules. Like, we only talk about the 6 o'clock club during 6 o'clock club hours.
1: 6:59:59 is when the 6 o'clock club ends, and we have to wait until tomorrow.
0: Well, we'd love for you to be a part of the new texting group. We'll send you the question and the answer every day. You'll also get the new exclusive club pin. Just text the word club to 866-999-1025. We also have traditions here at the club.
1: We do. The club is not officially starting until you hit the gavel.
0: That's right. And Lab Tech Carla gave that to me, which that's a good point. Everybody has club names. I'm Mighty Michaela.
1: I'm Joyful Jordan.
0: And Lab Tech Carla gave me the club gavel. Okay, she said it puts a smile on her face every day that we do this. So it is officially time to start the club. Okay, Lab Tech Carla, I hope you have a smile on your face.

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3: If you had to ask me what's my favorite chapter in the Gospels, I would say Matthew chapter 6. Jesus teaches the Lord's Prayer. He talks about fasting and not being a hypocrite, talking about what it means to give to the poor. And then he starts talking about anxiety. And he says, don't be worried. Look at the birds of the air, the flowers in the field. If God takes care of them, how much more will he take care

0: most used phrase in the Bible is don't be afraid. 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
2: Michaela's Nearly Impossible Question, but she does not know the answer.
0: I never do these days. I never do. All right, Joyful Jordan, we're ready.
2: Here we go. 10 years ago, this lasted longer than it does today. What is it?
0: 10 years ago, this lasted longer than it does today. Everybody's attention span?
2: No, but good try, Michaela.
0: All right. 866-999-1025 or play on Facebook, Life on a 2.5. 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
1: All righty, 6 o'clock club. 10 years ago, this lasted longer than it does today. What is it?
2: Dawn the early morning dog walker said cell phone battery. Christine the math guru said $20. Lori the horse girl said computer keyboard. Now this is my favorite one, Mighty Michaela.
1: All right.
2: Jennifer said the Midwestern goodbye.
1: So real. Please tell me that's
2: it. It's so true. It is not. But I find myself, it takes forever to say goodbye. It's like you walk out the door and you just start up another conversation of something you meant to talk about. Yeah, I wish that was the answer today because it's quite comical and true.
1: Oh, darn. Not the answer, though.
2: Nope.
1: All right. 10 years ago, this lasted longer than it does today. Multiple ways to play. 866-999-1025. You can call or text that number. Text the word club to that number. 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
1: Okay, 10 years ago, this lasted longer than it does today. What could it be?
2: Penny guessed movies. Mr. Fix-It Rick said the checkout line at the store. Gage said a TV commercial. And Elizabeth, she said winter.
3: Winter, that's pretty funny.
2: Yeah.
3: And yeah, it always feels longer every year.
2: It really does. And I am not looking forward to winter. It is still summer.
3: Well, that's not, we don't need to think about it yet. It's still August, thankfully. So what do you think the answer is today? You have one more opportunity to play. 866-999-1025 is how you play. You can call that number, of course. Also text that number and text the word club to that number. We'll send you the question and the answer every day to 866-999-1025.

0: Phil Wickham, your love awakens me on Life on a 2.5. Good morning, 6 o'clock club. We are about to figure out the answer to today's nearly impossible question. Here it is. 10 years ago, this lasted longer than it does today. What is it? Who's this?
1: Good morning, this is Gigi.
0: Hey, Gigi. How are you?
1: Oh, I am so good. Whoop, and my dog says hello.
0: Hi, dog.
1: I have a guess for the nearly impossible question.
0: All right, we're ready.
1: I think it's telephone calls.
0: Can you expand on that just a little bit?
1: Well, we text so much, and we also, a lot of people prefer texting than calling. So I think all telephone calls are not as long.
0: Well, you have the answer right today, Gigi.
2: Whoa, good job.
1: Well, you know, I'm starting school today. That's why I'm so smart, evidently. Well, in certain
0: stuff. You're starting school, and it's August 10th. Whoa. Is it just teachers are back?
1: Well, we got exciting. No, we get, yeah, just the teachers, and we got an exciting grant that required some additional training, which I'm really excited about.
0: Oh, that's wonderful. Well, happy first day of school, Gigi.
1: Woohoo! Thank you.
0: Thanks for calling. Bye.
1: Bye-bye.
0: Well, great job, Gigi. Anybody else get it right?
2: Brianna and Ken the Fruitcake Bandit also got it right today.
0: Wonderful job. Thank you so much for playing 6 o'clock club. I hope you have the best Monday. Happy

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1: 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Oh.

0: Life in a 2.5. I am about to call a manager. You're not going to want to miss this. Hold on.
1: Whittle's Hamburger Stand. How may I help you?
0: Hi. I was wondering if I could talk to a manager.
1: Yeah, I'll be right back with them.
0: Okay, thank you.
2: Hello.
0: Hi, is this a manager?
2: This is.
0: Hi, what's your name?
2: My name's Robbie.
0: Hi, Robbie. My name is Michaela. I work for a radio station called Life on a 2.5. We do something where we call managers and share positive encouragement with us about specific employees. And actually, someone reached out because of your employees.
2: I've heard of this on the radio. I've heard you guys.
0: Oh, cool. Well, Robbie, do you know Ambrielle and Bree?
2: Yep.
0: Okay. Jessica reached out because she was so impressed with two of your employees, Ambrielle and Bree. She said, I wanted to compliment them. They're younger and they were working so hard. She was at the shop recently. The shop was so busy, but she had her kids taking way too long deciding on ice cream flavors. But these two girls just handled everything with so much patience and kindness.
2: Awesome.
0: Yeah. She said that they just kept smiling, offering samples, and they didn't make them feel rushed. And she just was so impressed with their positive attitudes and great customer service. Does that sound like these two girls?
2: It does. It does.
0: Aw.
2: It very much does, yes.
0: That's so wonderful. Well, you're doing a great job. So did you hire these two?
2: Yes. My wife and I did, yes.
0: Oh, well, look at that. Well, you guys are picking amazing employees, and I just wanted to encourage you as a manager that, you know, your hard work of training these girls and your staff, what they're doing, it's noticed.
2: Oh, thank you. That's kind of my wife and my mission is to, like, teach the youth, you know, work ethic and that and customer service. So
0: yeah.
2: That's good to hear. That's good to hear.
3: If you want Michaela to speak to a manager, go to our app or life1025.com.

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1: I'm hoping the sun comes out today and it's another beautiful summer sunny day to head out to the pool. Well, there is a good chance, a high of 84 today, but tomorrow there's going to be some morning showers and thunderstorms, so be ready for that. No pool day tomorrow. A high of 82 then, and Wednesday a high of 83. Well, welcome to a brand new week. Happy Monday. Every single Monday around this time, we actually share a brand new song that we're adding to the station. That's coming up in just three songs. It's New Music Monday. Don't miss out on this brand

0: Hi, I'm Tracy from Madison. You guys focus on a lot of positive things when there's a lot of negative stuff out there. So if I'm going to be driving, that's the kind of stuff I want to be putting into my mind.
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0: Life on a 2.5. It's New Music Monday today, and this song I have been so excited about. Ever since this song was released, you have to hear the story behind Ben Fuller's brand new song.
1: Hey, this is Ben Fuller, and this is the story behind my song, If It Was Up to Me, featuring Carrie Underwood. How many times did I want things to go my way, and they didn't? And then I was so glad that they didn't. That was the topic of conversation the day that this song was written. And then getting to know Carrie over the last few years has been such a blessing in my life, and her lending her voice to this song has brought such power and life to it. Your ways are higher. You know what you're doing with me. And so, I'd never know how good your plans could be if it was up to me.

0: Hey guys, this is Colton Dixon. Come hang out with me in Madison. So excited to be with you guys. If I get
1: down. The concert event of the summer is just about here. Colton Dixon, Sunday the 23rd at the Monona Terrace rooftop. 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

Life in a 2.5 this Saturday. There's a back to school blessing happening at Lighthouse Christian School, and everybody's invited. You're invited to not only donate school supplies, but you're invited to come receive school supplies if you are in need this year. If that purchasing that is a little bit difficult this year, come on out. I know that they would love to bless you. But if you're able to be in a position where you then go out and bless others, grab some school supplies this week and drop it off at Lighthouse Christian School before Saturday. More information is at life1025.com.

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0: think I've discovered a sixth love language. Hey, Michaela here on Life 102.5. You've heard of the five love languages, right? Well, I would like to officially submit another one. When someone shows you that they've thought of you. Maybe they grab your favorite snack, send you something that reminded them of you, or remember some tiny detail that you mentioned forever ago. You know, maybe technically this could fall under gift giving, which is one of the five love languages. But I don't know. I just feel like this deserves its own category because there's just something about realizing, wait, you remembered that? You thought of me? Yeah, I think that's a sixth love language.
1: You can't see.

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Can I pray for sleep over you? My name is Michaela. This is Life 102.5. I just feel like I hear from so many people lately that they're struggling to fall asleep or stay asleep. And honestly, I was there last night. I was tired, but my brain just would not shut off, you know? So if that's been you, I just want to take a moment to pray for you. Lord, I pray over this listener that they would just get the best sleep tonight, that they would feel so much rest, that they would go to sleep quickly and stay asleep. Help them release everything that they're carrying into your hands. In your name, amen.

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0: 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In that moment, she was reminded to give her worries to God and trust Him for the strength she needed. I'm Steve Young. 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

0: appreciate that a great deal.
1: Thanks so much.
2: Such a blessing. Such a blessing. People are wonderful.
1: Strangers blessing strangers. Hi, my name is Michaela. This is Life on a 2.5. Katrina had a lifelong dream of owning a farm stand. Yeah, making little baked goods and having it on this cabinet outside of her home, selling them to her neighbors. Well, right before opening day, they get that farm stand out there, and then they were planning on starting the next day. Well, they wake up that first morning, and her husband looks outside and says, Katrina, the farm stand is gone. They were shocked to see that it just went missing. I mean, it's this massive cabinet. Well, they posted it to Facebook and just said, hey, if someone took this, please return it. Well, that's when John, a complete stranger, saw their post and decided to do something about it. He realized someone stole this, and so he decided he could make a brand new one just like the original. And so that's exactly what he did. And he dropped it off, and Katrina and her husband were shocked, but so, so blessed. He said this, this is how it should be. You know, you're a community. You got to look out for one another. Strangers blessing strangers. I love these kinds of stories. Let's go and do the same. Oh my.

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2: Hey, this is Micah Tyler with the message of my new song, Perfectly. I want to be perfect. I look around at the people next to me. I look on social media and over again, I see this perfect picture of someone's life. And I think to myself, God, when other people are brave, all I see is fear in my life. And then I remember that it's God's perfect love that casts out that fear. I remember that God has a perfect plan for my life. See, at the end of the day, when we throw up our hands and we confess the places that we fall short, that's when God's perfect love shows up and loves us perfectly.
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1: 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Yeah, on Sunday the 23rd, Colton Dixon is coming to town, and he is going to be bringing us a night of worship. 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

Even when the answer isn't what we hope for, we can still trust God. Because His goodness doesn't depend on our circumstances. It's just who He is. Life on a 2.5. You can count on our God. And if you have questions about Him, text the word TODAY to 41224. 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
4: 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I'm about to

0: 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Call managers, letting them know that you noticed their hard work, their employees' hard work. And so I need your help. If you've noticed anyone recently, just go above and beyond. 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
2: I have felt the deepest loss. I have questioned if you could. 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

0: Life in a 2.5. I am about to call a manager. You're not going to want to miss this. Hold on.
1: Whittle's Hamburger Stand. How may I help you?
0: Hi. I was wondering if I could talk to a manager.
1: Yeah, I'll be right back with them.
0: Okay, thank you.
2: Hello.
0: Hi, is this a manager?
2: This is.
0: Hi, what's your name?
2: My name's Robbie.
0: Hi, Robbie. My name is Michaela. I work for a radio station called Life on a 2.5. We do something where we call managers and share positive encouragement with us about specific employees. And actually, someone reached out because of your employees.
2: I've heard of this on the radio. I've heard you guys.
0: Oh, cool. Well, Robbie, do you know Ambrielle and Bree?
2: Yep.
0: Okay. Jessica reached out because she was so impressed with two of your employees, Ambrielle and Bree. She said, I wanted to compliment them. They're younger and they were working so hard. She was at the shop recently. The shop was so busy, but she had her kids taking way too long deciding on ice cream flavors. But these two girls just handled everything with so much patience and kindness.
2: Awesome.
0: Yeah. She said that they just kept smiling, offering samples, and they didn't make them feel rushed. And she just was so impressed with their positive attitudes and great customer service. Does that sound like these two girls?
2: It does. It does.
0: Aw.
2: It very much does, yes.
0: That's so wonderful. Well, you're doing a great job. So did you hire these two?
2: Yes. My wife and I did, yes.
0: Oh, well, look at that. Well, you guys are picking amazing employees, and I just wanted to encourage you as a manager that, you know, your hard work of training these girls and your staff, what they're doing, it's noticed.
2: No, thank you. That's kind of my wife and my mission is to, like, teach the youth, you know, work ethic and that and customer service. So
0: yeah.
2: That's good to hear. That's good to hear.
3: 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Are you

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Control is fear disguised as strength. My favorite author said that, Lisa Turkhurst, and I was like, ooh, how many times have I been trying to disguise my fear? Because I have. Oh, yes, I have. Life on a 2.5. My name is Michaela. She said it's not our job to fix every outcome or manage someone else's choice. She said the strength you're looking for may not come from managing everything. It may actually come from

0: good.
1: Hi, I'm Elise from Oregon. I have it on all the time so we can just constantly be worshiping. And I love those experiences where I feel like a song will come on and I just needed to hear it that specific day.
0: Uplifting, positive. 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

0: Life 102.5. It's New Music Monday today, and this song I have been so excited about. Ever since this song was released, you have to hear the story behind Ben Fuller's brand new song.
1: Hey, this is Ben Fuller, and this is the story behind my song, If It Was Up to Me, featuring Carrie Underwood. How many times did I want things to go my way, and they didn't? And then I was so glad that they didn't. That was the topic of conversation the day that this song was written. And then getting to know Carrie over the last few years has been such a blessing in my life, and her lending her voice to this song has brought such power and life to it. Your ways are higher. You know what you're doing with me. And so, I'd never know how good your plans could be if it was up to me.

0: guys. This is Colton Dixon. Come hang out with me in Madison. So excited to be with you guys. If I get
1: down. The concert event of the summer is just about here. Colton Dixon, Sunday the 23rd at the Monona Terrace rooftop. 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

Tanya says that life on a 2.5 allows her to step back and refocus on what's important. 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Yeah, actually, we're going to send you to a Drummer Boy Christmas concert in Minneapolis. 4 tickets to the show, a hotel stay, and some spending money are all included. 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

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I'm Jill. And every once in a while, I think it's important to just pause and think about the small joys that come up in your day, those things that you're grateful for. And this might sound silly, but I'm going to say it anyway. I am so grateful for Facebook Marketplace. In all the ways that social media has changed and grown, maybe in ways that we're not super thrilled with, I am so grateful for Facebook Marketplace. I've been having to sell a few pieces of furniture lately, and man, I'm so grateful that the days are here where you can just post something online and confidently let a stranger come to your house. And the reason you can confidently let this stranger come to your house to buy this furniture is because they have 5-star reviews. You can, I don't know if you know this, this might be newer in the last few years, but you can review a buyer and a seller on Facebook Marketplace. You look for those 5 stars, yeah, that stranger can come to my house. You're highly rated.

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0: Hey guys, this is Colton Dixon. Come hang out with me in Madison. 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If I get
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So glad that you would take some time to listen to music that is here to encourage you and point you back to Jesus. 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
2: If you had to ask me what's my favorite chapter in the Gospels, I would say Matthew chapter 6. Jesus teaches the Lord's Prayer. He talks about fasting and not being a hypocrite, talking about what it means to give to the poor. And then he starts talking about anxiety. And he says, don't be worried. Look at the birds of the air, the flowers in the field. If God takes care of them, how much more will he take care of them?

0: most used phrase in the Bible is don't be afraid. So my hope for you as you hear this song is you're reminded by Jesus that everything's going to be all right.
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And if you just need a reminder that, you know, even in the seasons where it feels like God has just kind of not been hearing those prayers or hasn't been working, just remember, even if you can't see it right now, He is still working.

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0: 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We sing songs, we dance, and it's just uplifting music that shares the good word, the gospel.
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Do you ever feel like in life, sometimes we learn our lessons pretty quickly? We're like, oh, okay, yep, I know to probably not do that thing anymore. Or sometimes we have to take the long road to get there. You know, I'm so glad we have a God who waits for us. 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
1: 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You know, growing up with stranger danger, it just feels like times have really changed. 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Not that it doesn't exist anymore, but I'm really grateful that on Facebook Marketplace, if you buy or sell something, you can actually review a person as a buyer or be reviewed as the seller. And so people can then see, wow, this person has 5 stars. I could super trust their like buying record of things. Or, oh, this person does not have a good ranking. Probably not worth pursuing a potential sale with that person. I think it just increases a level of trust to where I am happy to, you want to buy my dresser? Great. Here is my home address. I've never met you before, but you have 5 stars. So I trust you. Maybe you're not.

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3: Hey, I'm John Reddick, and I want to tell you a little bit about my new song, Holding On. Praise God.
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3: 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But we still serve a God who's big enough and strong enough and able enough to be able to hold these things that we're struggling holding. So that's what this song is. This song is us handing over these things to God and remembering that God is holding on to us.

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I'm Jill. 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

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Uplifting. 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

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Sometimes it feels like the Wild West a little bit. 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
1: I've got so much to be thankful for. Look, I got

You're listening to Life 102.5. I'm Jill, and I have been recently selling a fair amount of things on Facebook Marketplace. I have been slowly starting to sell some of the things that when I purchased my home about a year and a half ago now, there were still a few pieces of furniture left. I wasn't sure if I was going to use them. Now I'm getting to the point where I go, okay, I don't think I need these anymore. And so I'm slowly siphoning off the furniture that I'm not actually going to be using in my house. And I've just thought about what a wild world Facebook Marketplace is. It almost feels like this fun adrenaline rush when, for example, the other day I had a dresser I was going to sell, and so I posted it on Marketplace, and I would say within a few hours I was already getting a couple messages on it, you know. And so then part of this game is almost like, wait, did I put it for too low of a price? You know, if people are this interested, maybe I could have actually made a little more money off of that, which that's always nice. But also, my priority is just to sell this piece of furniture. I'm not trying to make a huge profit. I just want somebody else to come to my house and haul it out so I don't have to. Why are you

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0: Hey guys, this is Colton Dixon. Come hang out with me in Madison. So excited to be with you guys. If I get
1: 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Colton Dixon, Sunday the 23rd at the Monona Terrace rooftop. 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
4: Hey, this is Micah Tyler with the message of my new song, Perfectly. I want to be perfect. I look around at the people next to me. I look on social media and over again, I see this perfect picture of someone's life. 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And then I remember that it's God's perfect love that casts out that fear. I remember that God has a perfect plan for my life. See, at the end of the day, when we throw up our hands and we confess the places that we fall short, that's when God's perfect love shows up and loves us perfectly.
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1: Some encouragement for you today from Zephaniah 3:17. It says, "For the Lord your God is living among you. He is a mighty Savior. He will take delight in you with gladness. He will rejoice over you with joyful songs." 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

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I'm Jill, and coming up this Saturday, August 15th, from 10 to noon, you can join Lighthouse Christian School for their Back to School Blessing. 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And we just invite you to join. 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

0: 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You know, growth is something that often doesn't happen in the easy moments of life. It actually blossoms in the tension and the stretching. You know, in that trial that maybe you're facing right now, it might be the very thing that God is using to grow you.
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ever feel like when you sell something on Facebook Marketplace, it's almost like a little bit of a game? This is Life 102.5. I'm Jill. For example, I was selling a dresser on Marketplace the other day, and within a few hours of posting it, I'd gotten a few messages. People were interested. So then I thought, well, man, if people are this interested already, should I have posted it for more money? You know, because you do want to make a little money where you can, but also you're posting it on Marketplace. This is not about a huge profit as much as somebody else coming to your house to get the thing you don't want to haul out, you know? So then it's like it's a win-win situation. So there's a little bit of a game in, well, how much do you ask for it? You don't want to go too high, but then you also regret if you go too low. And I also think there's this little bit of a game in, you know, who's going to kind of win out from the other people that are interested, right? Like, you've got to figure out, you know, you're about to give your home address to someone that you've never met before. And that's where I'm grateful that Facebook has those reviews. You can leave a review on both being a buyer or a seller. And so then it's like, okay, wow, this person is interested. They're messaging me. Let's check their reviews. And then you kind of go back and forth. It all just feels like a big game, doesn't it?

0: Hey guys, this is Colton Dixon. Come hang out with me in Madison. So excited to be with you guys. If I get
1: 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The concert event of the summer is just about here. Colton Dixon, Sunday the 23rd at the Monona Terrace rooftop. 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
5: 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And you wrestle with God in that process, and there's a lot of mystery. There's a lot of grappling with what it means that God is good and that he's faithful. And the song came from that wrestle, choosing to trust that God was still in the midst of everything.

0: We don't always get answers, but we always get his presence and that he's with us in the valleys. And so we can build an altar there knowing that God showed up and that he's always going to show up in those places for you.
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those moments where you hear the right song at the right time. You know, here at Life 102.5, we don't believe that those moments are coincidences. We believe that whether it's the very first time you've ever heard a song or you've heard it a whole bunch of times, God is always speaking to us through the songs that we get to share with you on Life 102.5. Scared.

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Life 102.5. Hey, I'm Owen. Happy Monday. I know sometimes that's not what you want to hear on a Monday. It's like, just let me be tired, maybe even a little cranky. If it's one of those Mondays, though, maybe you're just one uplifting song away from it really being a happy Monday. I could stay.

Life 102.5. Hey, I'm Owen. Today's sticky note reminder is this. Things change, but God never does. Maybe that's something that you could write down on a sticky note and put it on your computer or your desk or on a mirror, somewhere where you will see it and that you won't forget that things change, but God never does. And that's such a gift. That even when the world around us feels chaotic, nothing feels constant, there's a God that's still in control and He's never changed. And

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Hey, I'm Owen. This world is full of decisions, right? They say we make over 35,000 choices every single day. That's a lot of choices. So thanks for choosing to listen to Life 102.5. You know, when you decide to listen, my hope is that you are being filled with the love of Jesus and encouragement that helps you get through the day.

0: When I was driving one day, it was the first time that I ever heard Matthew West's song, Good. The lyrics just really hit my heart. I started crying.
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Life 102.5. I'm Owen. Mark was pulling his camper down the highway when he realized that there was smoke coming from one of the wheels. And so he pulled over and got out and realized that a wheel bearing had started on fire. And so he jumped in the camper to grab a fire extinguisher. And by the time he ran around to the other side to put it out, another man had pulled over and was standing there with a fire extinguisher of his own, ready to extinguish the fire. And this man was a complete stranger to Mark, but it just so happened to be that he works on campers exactly like the one that Mark was pulling. And so he offered to lead Mark to his shop where he would fix the camper for him outside of his normal working hours. And as he was fixing the camper, he realized that there were more problems with the wheels and the axle. And it probably would have been that Mark wouldn't have gotten much further safely. But because of this good Samaritan, Mark and his wife were able to continue on their vacation without another problem.

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Hey, I'm Owen. Colton Dixon is going to be in town in less than 2 weeks, August 23rd. 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
1: 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I'm Owen. Today's life verse is Psalm 119, 160. All your words are true. All your righteous laws are eternal. You can trust what God says, what the Bible says about you and about your circumstances, because God's word is unchanging. And I'm so glad that we can cling to that truth, to God's word, in a world where it's so hard to tell apart what's true and what's false, what's real and what's fake. We have the confidence that all of God's words are true.

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2: It's an incredible source of encouragement. It's a reminder to pray. Yeah.

Some things are like riding a bike, and others are definitely not. I'm Owen on Life 102.5. Certain things you can just take a break from for a while and come back to it like you never left, right? And other things are just not that way. Recently, I've been relearning how to play the game cribbage. And if you've ever played, it's not necessarily the easiest game to learn. And I first learned to play it a long time ago. And so as I've been playing again, I've been recalling certain things, and it's been rewarding to feel like I understand the game again. And now I'm just hoping that the beginner's luck doesn't wear off too quickly. This is for

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This past weekend, I accidentally crashed a family reunion of people I'm not related to at all. Hey, I'm Owen on Life 102.5. Let me explain. So I was at a friend's wedding and helping clean up the day after. And his family was having this big family reunion since they were all in the same place anyway. And my friend's parents invited my wife and I to stay for lunch. And we didn't exactly realize that this meant that the whole family was going to be there and we were going to be the only outsiders. But they invited us in anyways, and they were super gracious and welcomed us in just like we were part of the family. And you know what? God does this same thing. He makes us a part of his family, even though we don't deserve to be there. Through his grace, we are invited to be his child and to be a part of his family. And you know what? One day there is going to be a big family reunion, and all of God's children will be together.

0: you, I'll tell the whole world about you. I'm unashamed.
1: 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I'm Owen. I am afraid that we're running out of days to use the excuse, oh, I'm just staying cool, when it comes to eating ice cream. Oh, I love ice cream and I love eating it all year round, but in the summer, you gotta agree, there's just this perfect reason, this perfect excuse to say, you know what, I have to eat it because I have to stay cool in this heat.

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Hey, Life 102.5, I'm Owen. We've got a brand new song for you today on this New Music Monday, and I love this one. It's from Ben Fuller, along with Carrie Underwood. The song's called If It Was Up to Me, and it's all about how God's plan is better than ours. You know, we're not in as much control as we think we are, and that's a good thing, because as Ben Fuller reminds us in this song, that if it was up to us, we wouldn't get to experience all that God has in store. Here's the new one, If It Was Up to Me, from Ben Fuller and Carrie.

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1: Hey, this is Micah Tyler with the message of my new song, Perfectly. I want to be perfect. I look around at the people next to me. I look on social media and over again, I see this perfect picture of someone's life. And I think to myself, God, when other people are brave, all I see is fear in my life. And then I remember that it's God's perfect love that casts out that fear. I remember that God has a perfect plan for my life. See, at the end of the day, when we throw up our hands and we confess the places that we fall short, that's when God's perfect love shows up and loves us perfectly.
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0: Hey guys, this is Colton Dixon. Come hang out with me in Madison. So excited to be with you guys. If I get
1: 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Colton Dixon, Sunday the 23rd at the Monona Terrace rooftop. 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

worthy of it all here on Life 102.5. I'm Owen. So often I live like God is only worthy of my praise when things go the way I hoped they would. But you know what? I've been learning that God has a much bigger plan, and his plans for us are amazing. And that's why we can praise him with everything.

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I'm Owen. Every once in a while, I need an attitude check. You ever been there? Last week, my wife and I were on a run, and she was just saying, "This weather is perfect. It's beautiful out." And I responded with, "Well, it would be nice if it was a few degrees cooler." And somewhere along the way, I just snapped out of it and was like, "Why? It's a great day. It's nice out. It's beautiful. Maybe it's a little warm, but God has given us this day." And I was just grumbling about it. You know, if the slight warm temperatures was the worst part of that morning, then that's still a pretty good day.

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1: 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I'm Owen. Today's sticky note reminder is this. Things change, but God never does. You can write that on a sticky note and put it somewhere where you don't forget. I'd encourage you to do that because it's important to remember that God is constant in our world that so often feels chaotic, where things are changing and sometimes we're forced to change with it. But even in those moments, God is still the same.

Life 102.5. I'm Owen. This past weekend, I played frisbee golf for the very first time, and I was with some friends who have played a lot. And leading up to the game, they kept telling me, "We're going to keep this game peaceful, okay?" And I was just wondering, why do they have to clarify that? Like, it doesn't seem like a very aggressive sport. Well, after throwing my frisbee into a tree multiple times and getting frustrated, I realized why I needed the reminder to be peaceful.

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Life 102.5. I'm Owen. When Jesus was in the midst of a storm with his disciples, they were on a boat and Jesus said, "Peace be still." And when he said that, the wind ceased and there was a great calm. That's what the Bible tells us. Jesus brought calm to a storm, to a physical storm, and he can bring calm to whatever storm is going on in your life too. I heard

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I'm Owen. Lighthouse Christian School wants every kid to be prepared for back to school. 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

0: 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I'm Owen. This past weekend, I was at a wedding and the pastor talked about unity. Unity specifically as in a marriage, but you know, we're also called to live in unity with our brothers and sisters in Christ. But what stood out to me is the pastor said that unity and uniformity are not the same thing at all, because uniformity means being the exact same as each other. But what's amazing about God's family is that we're all made in God's image, but we each have unique gifts and characteristics that are all used uniquely to glorify Him.
1: I've got so much to be thankful for. Look, I got

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1: 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I'm constantly inviting God to be with me wherever I am. 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

Hey, fill in the blank with me. I am smiling on a Monday because I'm Owen on Life 102.5. What has you smiling on this Monday? Did something good happen this weekend? Maybe something good happened today. I'm smiling on this Monday because I got to celebrate my friend's wedding and my wife's birthday both this weekend. Now it's your turn to fill in the blank. I am smiling on a Monday because let me know what has you smiling today at 866-999-1025.

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I'm Owen. If you're wondering why doesn't summer pass as slowly as winter does, I don't know. I wish I had the answer or the solution to this problem. But if summer feels like it's gone by so quickly and you need something else to celebrate the end of summer, Colton Dixon is going to be in town on August 23rd. That's just under 2 weeks away. He's going to be at the Monona Terrace in

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1: Hi, this is Allison from Dalton, Wisconsin. Don't Stop Praying by Matthew West. We've come off a year, my daughter will have breast cancer. We've come off some year with some family members, different things happening that have been huge. And there are times when I'm just like, you know, Lord, I'm just tired. I'm just tired of praying. I'm going to give up. A couple of times when I was just at that point, that song came on, Don't Stop Praying. It just kind of hit me like, you're right, Lord. I will keep praying. Even if I don't see the results, I'm going to trust in your mercy. I'm going to trust in your goodness. Trust that you are working even when I don't see or feel it.
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Life 102.5. I'm Owen. What has you smiling on a Monday? Carrie said she's been making several phone calls today trying to gather volunteers for the children's program at her Bible study for this upcoming year. And so far, she says, I've only gotten excited yeses, not a single no so far. That's amazing. That is a reason to smile on a Monday. Go, Carrie. Go, volunteers. Hope you're smiling on this Monday, too.

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I'm Owen. 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

Life 102.5. I'm Owen. Laughter is so refreshing. And so I wanted to share a joke with you today, but I didn't want it to be one that's overused. So I looked up my joke on Google to see if things would pop up, see if it's a popular one. And so I typed in, how do you catch a unique rabbit? And the answer popped up, unique up on it. But then it also gave me this. It said, if you meant catching a real physical wild rabbit instead of a punchline, here are the basic steps to safely catch one. It said, stay calm, do not chase the rabbit because the fast movements scare them. Then it said, use bait, lure the rabbit with tasty food like fresh leafy greens, apple slices, or carrots, and then move very slowly. I don't know what Google thinks I'm doing because all I wanted was the answer to my joke.

0: guys. This is Colton Dixon. Come hang out with me in Madison. So excited to be with you guys. If I get
1: 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The concert event of the summer is just about here. Colton Dixon, Sunday the 23rd at the Monona Terrace rooftop. 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

That's Pat Barrett, I've Got a Fire, here on Life 102.5. I'm Owen. 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
2: 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And you wrestle with God in that process, and there's a lot of mystery. There's a lot of grappling with what it means that God is good and that he's faithful. And the song came from that wrestle, choosing to trust that God was still in the midst of everything.

0: 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And so we can build an altar there knowing that God showed up and that he's always going to show up in those places for you.
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It's what our life verse says today. 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

0: Sometimes just getting up to face another day can feel overwhelming. A listener named Cassie experienced that recently. She shared her struggle with anxiety one morning, but she said when she turned on Life 102.5, she heard the song Still Waters. In that moment, she was reminded to give her worries to God and trust Him for the strength she needed. I'm Steve Young. 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

Maybe you feel like your weekends are just one thing after another. Like you don't have time for anything for a while. I get it. I'm Christina. This is Life 102.5. And I don't think I have a free weekend until the end of September. And at this point, I'm starting to think free weekends just

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If you're going to a wedding anytime soon, I saw this tip. I'm Christina on Life 102.5, and I went to a wedding this weekend, and I'm the person who cries at weddings, right when the bride and the father of the bride walk down the aisle. But I saw a video once that said, while you're watching the bride walk down the aisle, just take a second and look at the groom too, because seeing his face when he sees her for the first time, that, you know what, actually maybe I won't do that. That might make me cry even more.

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